0: course. I make art out of tax evasion. Roundish, maybe round and flat at the bottom. It's a small man placed inside of a larger man.
1: Yeah, made out of meat.
0: What? What do you mean? Downloading my work is illegal. Who is this guy? Get him out of here right now. What the?
1: I didn't do anything. I was wearing a wig. She was wearing a wig.
0: I can't answer these questions.

0: ouvindo a sua música. Fox Rock.
1: We want to talk right down to earth in a language that everybody here can easily understand.

0: over here with that thing.
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0: I know you know what's going to happen next.
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1: Would you like to touch it?
0: I know you know what's going to happen next.
2: Oh, yeah. Fox Rock.

0: over here with that thing.
1: Would you like to touch it?
2: I know you know what's going to happen next.
3: Oh, yeah.
4: Fox Rock.